by chance that I happen to be a boulevard girl, the toast of Paris. And through all the noise and the talk and the smoke, I'm good for a laugh and a drink and a joke. I go to

wishing well. Cass McCon, wish you well, wish you well, wish you well. Our good times are passing on, now it's time for moving on, moving on, moving on. We went through thick and thin, as you do as friends, but things did not turn out as we had planned. We never walked that road until the end, but that's alright, that's the way it goes. Somewhere down the line, some things went wrong. Could have talked it over, but we left it weighed along. Things we've done can be made undone, but that's alright, that's the way it goes.

wishing well. Cass McCartney, wish you well, wish you well. Wish you well. Wish you well. I wish you well. Wish you well.

Hotte utgivelser på bluestrend.no for vinteren 2026. Pineball Boomers, First Offense Records. Omar Coleman and Igor Prados, Old New, Funky and Blue. Mola Blue Records, en blanding av Delmark, munnspilleren Omar Coleman og brasilianeren Igor Prado. Cheryl Youngblood and the Delmark All-Stars. 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Delmark Records. Og så tar jeg med igjen Jimmy Witherspoon and Robin Ford. Blues Alive 1972. Liberation Hall. Jimmy Witherspoon var I Norge faktisk allerede I 1964. På Molde-festivalen. På jazzfestivalen I Molde. Og I 1980. Så kom han til Notodden I 1991 sammen med Robin Ford. Kent Burnside, Hill Country Blood, Company Strolling Bones Records. Dette også en barnebarn til, Burnside-familien. 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

Melinda was mine till the time that I found her, holding Jim and loving him. Then Sue came along, loved me strong, that's what I thought, me and Sue.

what I am, a solitary man, solitary man. I've had it to hear, be and where, love's a small word, a part-time thing, a paper ring. 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